0: Rockin' Life.
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0: 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The Rockin' Life.
1: 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Keep looking at me. You're scared now, right? 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

0: 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The Rockin' Life. 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

0: exactly why some songs just stay tied to a place. Uh-huh. Overnight or a version of yourself. Oh my God, we're getting a little bit poetic now. Goddamn.
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1: 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This is TRL. The Rockin' Life. 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

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This is TRL. The Rockin' Life. 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